0: weekends were made for family, fun, and Queeby.
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3: Let's take a look at the weather forecast for the KWBE listening area. Sunny today, high in the lower 90s. Clear sky tonight, low around 65. Sunny for you tomorrow, high near 90. Tomorrow night, clear, low around 65. Sunny on Tuesday with a high near 92. And Wednesday, sunny, high near 94 degrees. Currently at the KWBE studios, it's 70.

Our Father, who art in heaven, hallowed be thy name. 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Give us this day our daily bread, and forgive us our trespasses, as we forgive those who trespass against us. And lead us not into temptation, but deliver us from evil.

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Amen. Our Lord Jesus Christ, on the night when he was betrayed, took bread. And when he had given thanks, he broke it and gave it to the disciples and said, "Take, eat, this is my body, which is given for you. This do in remembrance of me." In the same way also he took the cup after supper, and when he had given thanks, he gave it to them, saying, "Drink of it, all of you. This cup is the New Testament in my blood, which is shed for you for the forgiveness of sins. This do as often as you drink it in remembrance of me."

those we each name out loud or in our hearts. We ask for your blessings of faith, hope, and love in Braden and Carly and all married couples. Lord, in your mercy, hear our prayer. God, we remember before you those who have died in every generation and those who have died ensuring the freedoms of this country. People in the armed services, peace officers, advocates, first responders. Gather us together with those who have gone before us and with saints of every tribe and every nation. Lord, in your mercy, hear our prayer. Lord, we ask you to bless the journey and the mission of Missy, Danielle, Stacy, Sarah, Bentley, Kylie, Gunner, Brielle, Ryan, Lena,

hear our prayer. Into your hands, O God, we entrust our restless hearts and all our cares through Jesus Christ, our Savior. Amen. You may be seated. Our worship continues now with our offering.

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2: 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Our worship service is being conducted by Pastor Justin Dowd. The theme for the sermon this morning is based on 2 Corinthians chapter 11, verse 19, and chapter 12, verse 9. The organist is Rachel Schroeder. The liturgy for the worship is printed in this morning's bulletin, which can also be viewed online. The first hymn to be sung will be hymn number 633, entitled, Speak, O Lord.

Good morning. Welcome to God's house and our worship service this morning, the seventh Sunday after Pentecost. We gather around God's Word. We continue to look at our series, What Makes Christians Different. We're going to see today Christians are planted by the Word. And we're going to see that the gospel lesson is the parable of the sower and the seed. We're going to look at the second reading as Paul talks about God's grace delivered to us through the Word. The order of service is the service setting four. You can find that beginning on page 3 in your bulletin. We do have one special prayer this morning. It's for our brother in Christ, Tim Schroeder. Tim is hospitalized at Beatrice Community Hospital. He had surgery for a broken hip this week and is recovering, hoping to head back to Good Sam here towards the beginning of this coming week. We begin with our opening hymn. It's hymn number 633. Please note, we'll stand for the final stanza. May God bless our worship this morning.

meeting here at St. Paul, therefore we have to only go for confirm members of St. Paul or a congregation of our country, so we can sit before the Lord. Father, this is judge of the state of faith, who is or isn't a Christian, this is all God's word, that wants to discuss the important matters, what the Lord's supper is and what the word teaches, before we come together. You know, let's talk more about that, just certainly we have to do that, we need to go for a time to get together. So, we need to invite the following direction.

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0: 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Looking for a high near 90 degrees today with a sunny sky. Clear sky tonight, low around 65. Pretty much same thing tomorrow. Sunny, high near 90. Tomorrow night, clear, low around 65. Then on Tuesday, sunny with a high near 92 degrees. Currently at the KWBE studios, it is 83. 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

Amém. Amém. And we are all invited to come to partake from these elements as we take the piece of bread representing the body of our Lord Jesus Christ and dip it into the cup representing the blood of our Lord Jesus Christ. It is in remembrance of our Lord Jesus Christ. We are all invited. Can we start from this side? Sorry. The body of our Lord Jesus Christ is given for you. The body of our Lord Jesus Christ given for you. The body of our Lord Jesus Christ given for you. The body of our Lord Jesus Christ given for you. The body of our Lord Jesus Christ given for you. The body of our Lord Jesus Christ given for you. The body of our Lord Jesus Christ given for you. The body of our Lord Jesus Christ given for you. The body of our Lord Jesus Christ given for you. The body of our Lord Jesus Christ given for you. The body of our Lord Jesus Christ given for you. The body of our Lord Jesus Christ given for you. The body of our Lord Jesus Christ given for you. The body of our Lord Jesus Christ given for you. The body of our Lord Jesus Christ given for you. The body of our Lord Jesus Christ given for you. The body of our Lord Jesus Christ given for you. The body of our Lord Jesus Christ given for you. The body of our Lord Jesus Christ given for you. The body of our Lord Jesus Christ given for you. The body of Jesus Christ given for you. The body of Jesus Christ given for you. The body of Jesus Christ given for you. The body of Jesus Christ given for you. The body of Jesus Christ given for you. The body of Jesus Christ given for you. Jesus Christ given for you. The body of Father Jesus Christ given for you. The body of Father Jesus Christ given for you. The body of Father Jesus Christ given for you.

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0: 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That's The Contours. 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